0: Oh, Dino, yes, weigh me now. Well, a very good morning to you. It is great to be back on this beautiful winter's morning. And welcome to a little bit of Solid Gold Saturday. Svenchy can't be with us, unfortunately. Followed by the Spirit of Music with me, George. Wherever you may be listening to us from, the Avon Valley, the Central Wheat Belt, or indeed streaming it live over the internet from somewhere in this wonderful country of ours, from Dale to Topaz to Tasmania and everywhere in between. Right, let's check out the weather, I think.
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0: All right, forecast for the Central Wheat Belt District. Today it's going to be cloudy. There's a very high chance of showers, tick, becoming less likely in the late afternoon and evening. Chance of a thunderstorm in the southwest in the morning with possible small hail in the morning and afternoon. Daytime temperatures will be reaching around about 13 and winds will be westerly 20 to 30 kilometres an hour, tending southwesterly 25 to 40 kilometres an hour in the morning, then decreasing to 15 to 20 kilometres an hour in the late evening. The Sunday, the 9th of August, partly cloudy, slight chance of a shower in the far southwest of the weather district, would be us, I think, near zero chance elsewhere. Areas of frost in the early morning. Overnight temperatures falling to around 1, daytime temperatures reaching around 15. Winds will be southwesterly 15 to 20 kilometres an hour, becoming light in the late afternoon. Monday, the 10th, cloudy, very high chance of showers, most likely in the morning and late afternoon. Chance of a thunderstorm in the southwest in the morning and afternoon. Overnight temperatures falling to between 3 and 6. Daytime maximum temperatures reaching around 16. Winds will be northwesterly 15 to 25 kilometres an hour, increasing to 25 to 35 kilometres an hour during the morning, then turning southwesterly 20 to 30 kilometres an hour during the afternoon. Tuesday the 11th, partly cloudy. Chance of morning fog in the west, areas of a morning frost. Overnight temperatures falling to between minus 1 and 1, and daytime temperatures reaching between 11 and 14. Winds southwesterly 15 to 25 kilometres an hour, becoming light during the evening. Right. Enough talking. What do we have now? Yeah, release me. Engelbert Humperdinck. Morning.

Perhaps, perhaps, perhaps, perhaps, perhaps, perhaps, perhaps, perhaps.

0: no. 14 minutes past 8 on the Voice of the Avenue. It's great to have your company. Tom Jones, Delilah, Doris Day was in there with Perhaps, Perhaps, Perhaps. And Engelbert Happening kicked that little bracket off with a Release Me. After the break, we have Derek.
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No. That was Shanana with Brian Halen's recording of Bitsy Bitsy, Dini Weeny, Yellow Polka Dot Bikini. And in 1960, Brian's recording, which was written by Paul Vance and Lee Hypocris, hits number one on the Billboard Hot 100. Before that, we had Buddy Holly with a Raven. First up, Derek with a Cinnamon. Right. On this day, also in 1995, Gangster's Paradise, the single was released by Coolio and it makes Billboard Song of the Year in 1995. Yes, well, I just said that, didn't I? 1913, Alex Stordahl was an American arranger for Tommy Dorsey and Frank Sinatra, an orchestra leader for Eddie Fisher, and composed the theme for McHale's Navy. Some of you might remember that. Born in Staten Island, New York. Yes, do one more. 1939 on this day, Phil Baisley, an American country singer with the Statler Brothers. Flowers on the Wall is one of their great songs, born in Augusta, Virginia. All right, that'll do. Coming up now, we have a Lobo.

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1: Right, well, apparently the computer has said no, it does not want to play Lobo. That's twice I give it a go. This AI stuff, jeez. Anyway, where am I? Yes, it's currently around about 8 degrees outside the studio here. Averaging around about 7 degrees across the broadcast area. It's going to be a cloudy day, a very high chance of showers, becoming less likely in the late afternoon and evening. A chance of a thunderstorm in the southwest of the district in the morning, and with possible small hail in the morning and afternoon as well. Daytime temperatures reaching around 13. Tomorrow, partly cloudy, slight chance of a shower in the far southwest of the district, near zero chance of rain elsewhere. Areas of frost in the early morning, and overnight temperatures falling to around 1, and daytime temperatures reaching around 15. Right. Now, where was I? On this day, in 1930, Terry Nation, a British screenwriter, think Doctor Who, Blake Seven, and novelist, was born in Cardiff, Wales. 1935, Donald P. Belisario, American television producer, Magnum PI and NCIS, born in Cokeburg, Pennsylvania. 1937, you might know this bloke. You might know this bloke. I mean, Dustin Hoffman, American actor, The Graduate, Tootsie, Kramer, Ishtar. It was just some of his films, born in Los Angeles, California. And yeah, let's do one more. 1942, J. David, American drummer and arranger, with Dr. Hook and the Medicine Show between 1968 and 73, the cover of the Rolling Stones, the colour of the Rolling Stone. Stones? Yeah, Stone. Was born in New Jersey, 1942, this day. Right, let's see what we've got now. Let's see whether the computer decides to, if she wants to play it or not. Anyway, Marty Robbins, let's have a go. Devil Woman. Yeah, you got it. Morning.

23 minutes to 9 on the Voice of the Avenue. That was Don Gibson, Sea of Heartbreak. Mighty Robbins was first up with A Devil Woman. Right, let's have another lot of on this day birthdays. 1942, Johnny Gustafson, British rock bassist with the Merseybeats, Roxy Music, and the Ian Gillan.

Iran, So Far Away was one of their songs. Born in Beverly, England, that is. 1956, Chris Forman, British pop ska guitarist with Madness. Our House and It Must Be Love, a couple of their tracks, was born in London. Right, that will do with birthdays and things. Now, I am determined to play a Lobo, so here we go, see what this one does. Yay! Me and you and a dog named Boo. Morning.

0: 13 minutes before 9 on the Voice of the Avon, broadcasting from our studios here in York, across the Avon Valley and into the central wheat belt. And streaming as well, of course, too. That was Neil Diamond, Cracklin' Rosie. Before that, Melanie with Carolina in My Mind. And we eventually got Lobo with Me and You and a Dog Named Boo. Right. After the break, strap yourselves in. We've got Shamrock, the first of two.
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0: Where did you come from, Cutting Eye Joe?
1: Yeah, I wonder. Right. 5 minutes to nine on the Voice of the Avon, and yeah, great to have your company on this little bit of solid gold breakfast, the end bit. That was Rednecks, Cotton Eye Joe. Before that, Sham Rock. Two words, Sham Rock, not Shamrock. Anyway. And Frenchie has played that and does like that one. And that was titled Tell Me Ma, if you hadn't guessed. Right, let's check out the weather.
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1: Right, we're currently averaging, is it something like about 8 degrees across the broadcast area? We've just struggled up 1 degree from 7 the last half hour. It's very slow. It's going to be a cloudy day. Very high chance of a showers becoming less likely in the late afternoon and evening today. There's a chance of a thunderstorm in the southwest of the weather district in the morning with possible small hail in the morning and afternoon. Daytime temperatures will be reaching around 13. Winds westerly 20 to 30 kilometres an hour, tending southwesterly 25 to 40 kilometres an hour in the morning, then decreasing to 15 to 20 kilometres an hour in the late evening. Sunday the 9th of August, partly cloudy. Slight chance of a shower in the far southwest of the weather district, near zero chance of rain elsewhere. Areas of frost in the early morning. Overnight temperatures falling to around 1 and daytime temperatures reaching around 15. Winds will be southwesterly 15 to 20 kilometres an hour, becoming light in the late afternoon. Monday the 10th, cloudy. Very high chance of showers, most likely in the morning and late afternoon. Chance of a thunderstorm in the southwest of the weather district in the morning and afternoon. That would be us, I think. Overnight temperatures falling to between 3 and 6. Yep, cooling down again. And daytime temperatures reaching around 16. Winds northwesterly 15 to 25 kilometres an hour, increasing to 25 to 35 kilometres an hour during the morning, then turning southwesterly 20 to 30 kilometres an hour during the afternoon. Tuesday the 11th, partly cloudy. Chance of a morning fog in the west, areas of morning frost. Overnight temperatures falling to between a minus 1 and 1, and daytime temperatures reaching between 11 to 14. Winds will be southwesterly 15 to 25 kilometres an hour, becoming light during the evening. Right, well, that wraps up the little bit of solid gold breakfast. But let's slide into Spirit of Music. And we shall call on Dean Martin again to open up the door and let us in.
3: I woke up this morning, toes out of my shoes. Cold north wind was a howling, ringing in the blues. I said, blues, good morning, I don't want to fight. 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

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She said, "Daddy, I'm busy. Call some other time. I don't need that woman, but I sure could use a dime."

Bombora by the Atlantics. That was their 2019 remastered version. Yes, and if you just joined us, welcome. You are listening to The Spirit of Music with me, George, and I'll be here with you through to midday today now. So, coming up now, tracks from the Electric Light Orchestra, Susie Quattro, and the Hoodoo Gurus to get this program resounding out over the hills. You know the drill by now. 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

0: 9:15 on the Voice of the Avon. Great to have your company on this beautiful winter's morning. Hoodoo Gurus in the Echo Chamber. Susie Quattro is in there with Roxy Roller. And first up, Electric Light Orchestra with Don't Bring Me Down. Nah, don't. After the break, we have Charlie Pride.
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0: 26 minutes past 9 of the Voice of the Avenue, you're listening to the Spirit of Music. Jimmy Buffett with Jolly Mon Sing. Ebba was before that with Sitting in the Palm Tree, and Charlie Pride kicked it off with You're My Jamaica. Right, it's averaging around about 9 degrees across the broadcast area, give or take a degree or so. It's going to be a cloudy day today, Saturday the 8th of August. Very high chance of showers, becoming less likely in the late afternoon and evening. There's a chance of a thunderstorm in the southwest of the weather district in the morning, and possible small hail in the morning and afternoon as well. Daytime maximum temperatures reaching around 13. Sunday the 9th, it's going to be partly cloudy, only a slight chance of a shower. Areas of frost in the early morning, and overnight temperatures falling to around 1. Daytime temperatures reaching around 15. Right. Enough talking. 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

0: 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After the break, Midge Ewer.
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Bang on, what is it, 17 minutes to 10. Yeah, I'll get there one day. Rock and Roll Part 1, before that Barry Blue with Do You Wanna Dance, Paul Simon in there with The Boy in the Bubble, and first up

0: Yes, 5 minutes before 10 on The Voice of the Avon, broadcasting from our studios here in York across the Avon Valley and into the central wheat belt. Right, Amy Shark, I Only Want to Be With You, that's right. Empire of the Sun before that with DNA and Midge Ewer, If I Was. Yeah, If I Was. Right, let's check the weather.
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0: Right, we're currently averaging around about 9 degrees still across the broadcast area, give or take a degree, though mostly, yeah, most centres are about 9. Northern's 11, that's an outlier. Yes, Saturday, it is Saturday, 8th of August, it's going to be cloudy. Very high chance of a showers, tick, becoming less likely in the late afternoon and evening. Chance of a thunderstorm in the southwest in the morning. And possible small hail in the morning and afternoon as well. Daytime temperatures reaching around 13. Sunday the 9th, it's going to be partly cloudy. Slight chance of a shower in the far southwest, near zero chance of rain elsewhere. Areas of frost in the early morning. Overnight temperatures falling to around 1. Daytime temperatures reaching around 15. Monday the 10th, cloudy. Very high chance of showers, most likely in the morning and late afternoon. Chance of a thunderstorm in the southwest of the weather district in the morning, which would be us. Overnight temperatures falling to between 3 and 6, a warming trend. Daytime temperatures reaching around 16. Tuesday the 11th, partly cloudy. Chance of morning fog in the west, areas of morning frost. Overnight temperatures falling to between minus 1 and 1, and daytime temperatures reaching somewhere between 11 and 14. Right, so a bit of a mixed bag, but not bad. All right, coming up now, the Rubens.
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7 minutes past 10, the voice of the Yemen. It's great to have your company. Carla Genève, Yesterday's Clothes. Lord, before that with Royals. And first up, the Rubens with Hoops. Coming up now, Mental as Anything.

0: Oh, yeah. 14 minutes past 10 on the Voice of the Oven. That was Hush, Bonya Maroney. Before that, we had Miles Phillips and his dad with Eastern Rosellas. 7-year-old Miles came up with the idea for the song while feeding birds, including Eastern Rosellas, at his grandparents' house on Raymond Island. It has since gone viral across social media and has been covered by artists from across the world, including Australians Meg Washington, The Ballpark Music, and Ben Lee. Once you hear it, generally that's it. It stays there as an earworm. You're welcome. And before that, we had Mental as Anything Too Many Times. After the break, Duke Jamont.
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0: Bang on 29 minutes past 10 on the Voice of the Oven, and it is great to have your company and you with the spirit of music with me, George, until 12 o'clock. Queen, Radio Gaga, Nelly, Just a Dream, and Duke Jamont with Ocean Drive first up. Coming up now, Jim Croce.
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0: Thursday morning.

22 minutes to 11 in the Voice of the Yavin, broadcasting from our studios here in York across the Yavin Valley and into the central wheat belt. That was Smokey with Lay Back in the Arms of Someone. The Sutherland Brothers and Quiver say it should be the arms of Mary. And

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Not quite that tight. 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

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As you move me, I move.

0: Happy Mungo Jerry. Mungo Jerry in the summertime. The Wurzels before that with the tractor song. And the Goodies first up with Wild Thing. After the break, Australian Crawl. Ah, yes. But first, it is 12 minutes to 11 on the Voice of the Avenue with the Spirit of Music.
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0: Bang on 2 minutes to 11 on the Voice of the Avon, and that was Birds of Tokyo with Anchor, Lisa Mitchell with Coin Laundry before that, and Australian Crawl with Hoochie Gucci Fiorucci Mama from the Boys Light Up album, April 1980. Right, from the community service file, the Cobwebs Op Shop at 172 Avon Terrace in York is open Thursday, Friday and Saturday from 10 a.m. to 1 p.m. Donations of goods are welcome. All money raised goes to different charities each month. The Peace Park markets are on the second Saturday of each month from 8 a.m. Sellers are from $10 per bay. Pre-registration not required. Just roll up. For more information, contact Yvonne Dolls at the York Friendship Club on 0435 765 010. 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Coming up now, Eric Clapton.
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8 minutes past 11 of the Voice of the Avenue. It's great to have your company. That was The Suite with Coco, UB40 in there with Homely Girl. First up, Eric Clapton, Swing Low, Sweet Chariot. Coming up now, the Little Lord Street Band.

0: Coming up to 18 minutes past 11 on the Voice of the Avon, that was Amy Shark, Loving Me Lover. San Cisco with Honeycomb, and first up, the Little Lord Street Band with I Am Enough. After the break, Django Django.
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0: 28 minutes past 11, sorry, on the Voice of the Oven. And that was Boney M, Painter Man, LaRue in there with Bulletproof, and first up Django Django with A Default. Yeah, currently it's around about 10 degrees across the broadcast area, and winds coming in from the southwest about anywhere between 20 to 25 kilometres an hour, though they might be forecast to be somewhere around 15 to 20. Yeah, I think it's a little bit more. Oh, no, that's decreasing later in the evening, sorry. And daytime temperatures reaching around 13, so it's not going to get much warmer than what it is now. And the wind factor, chill factor is, yeah, it's pretty chilly out there. Anyway, I'm coming up to my last half hour. Just stick around. We have great music coming up for you. Rhonda, unfortunately, can't be with us today, but we have a special guest presenter. He would say he was your press gang, but that's just semantics, really. So he'll take over from 12 o'clock. I think he'll only be able to go until 1, but there'll be some country music for you. 4 o'clock, Leslie Ann should take over from the jukebox with her kind of music until 6. Then tomorrow morning we've got Easy Listening with Nick from 8, and then Marcus will take over with Songbird from 12 o'clock until 2 in the afternoon. So, yeah, covered. All right, coming up now, John and Vangelis.
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Indeed. 16 minutes to 12 on the Voice of the Avon, and that's Hot Butter with Popcorn. Melondi in there with The Tide is High. Hussey Hicks before that with Roll Along. And first up, John and Vangelis with I'll Find.

Crowded House with Love This Life You Have To. Cole Chisel with Forever Now and In Excess with A Beautiful Girl. Well, that's me done for now. I just want to thank you for listening and being a part of the music. And it's been great to have had your company today, and I've had an absolute blast being here playing it for you. Wishing you health, wishing you happiness. Enjoy the rest of today, keep safe, and I'll hand you over to the unpredictable AJ with his selection of Going Bush songs for us to enjoy. Following, of course, the Travelling Wilburys with Margarita. And you have been listening to The Spirit of Music, broadcast on the Voice of the Avon, transmitting on 101.3 MHz. And you can catch me again in a couple of weeks or so. Have a great day. Catch you.

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Good on you, George. Great program. See you in 2 weeks. It's 12:03. Voice of the Oven, 101.3 FM.

Not like a bit of old good old fiddle playing. 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This is that any good? That yee-haw? All right. On to one of the yee-haws.

0: 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I don't know.
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0: Voice of the Avon, yes, that's the one. Let's see what this sounds like. It's not really a country song, but still, that country idea.

we've struggled up to 11.3 degrees. The ice age continues. I'd like to start on that one. We'll try it again.

0: I know what you're thinking. Rhonda doesn't sound the same since she had the operation.
1: Looking for a great wet belt getaway? 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Along with the spectacular vehicles and motorsport, you'll discover York's historic streets, cafes, shops and country hospitality. 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

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That number is 131351. That's 131351. 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

Did you know Gemelling is one of the Wheatbelt's most active sporting towns? Football, cricket, tennis, bowls, hockey, golf, netball and much more. They all call the recreation grounds home. Whatever your age, there's probably a club waiting to welcome you.

We thought he was a greenhorn and just escaped from town. We'd asked if he'd had breakfast and he had not had a sniff. We opened up the chuck box and told him, help yourself. He took a little beefsteak, a biscuit and some beans, and he then begun to talk about the foreign kings and queens. He talked about the Spanish War and fighting on the sea, with guns as big as beef steers and ramrods big as trees.

Sophisticated feller, his thoughts just come in herds. He astonished all us punchers with his jaw-breaking words. He just kept right on talking till he made the boys all sick, and we began to look around for how to play a trick. He said he lost his job out upon the Santa Fe, and he was going across the plains to strike the 7D. But he didn't say how come, it just some trouble with his boss. He said he'd like to borrow a nice fat saddle horse. This tickled all the boys to death. We laughed down in their sleeves. Said that he could have a horse as fresh as he would please. So Shorty grabbed the lasso and he roped the zebra dun and led him to the stranger as we waited for the fun.

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3: 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Hey, Sugar. 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
1: 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Yeah.

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chicken. And you don't pay no fee. Now you don't need no ticket. You don't pay no fee. Because that was the river.

And that was a great music from Slim Dusty and his mates. That included his daughter, Anne Kirkpatrick. It was obviously Tommy Emmanuel on his guitar and a whole group of other players with him. It's from the album Slim Dusty, Columbia Lane, and it's Side by Side, the Dusty collaboration. So there's a lot of well-known country, Australian country musicians there. And whilst it might not be July, we're only just out of July and we've had a bit of rain tumbling, thank goodness, over the past night and daytime. And it's a bit hard to know what's happening, isn't it? You've got blue skies, you've got clouds, you've got blue skies, you've got clouds, you've got rain, you've got sunshine all day. And it's a bit chilly too because it's only 10 degrees outside. So, time to keep a raincoat on, keep your head covered with a beanie or something, and thank goodness for the rain. Okay, the time, this is Leslie Ann, by the way, and you're with me for My Kind of Music. I'll be here till 6:30 today, and I hope you're going to enjoy all the music that I can play. Unfortunately, I had a few problems getting here, but nonetheless, I'm now here, and we're going to carry on with music, as I say, until 6:30. So that was Slim Dusty's song, was especially for my mate Cowboy over there in Spencer's Brook because he had a birthday last night and he looked fantastic and seemed to be really enjoying himself when we all celebrated his birthday last night for him. So happy birthday, Cowboy, once more. I'll see if I can find you some more Slim Dusty and play you some more during the day. Take care of yourself, mate, and we'll see you again soon. Here's one for the guys at the Spencer's Brook Tavern. So this is for Nick and Adele. This is David Gray, and it's called Babylon.

What a great tune that is. Babylon from David Gray, and that was especially for Nick and Adele over there at the tavern in Spencer's Brook. And we also had Slim Dusty and his mates with When the Rain Tumbles Down in July. We had This Is the Sea from the Waterboys. And we're going to continue in on with some more music now. Here is a great group called Imagine Dragons, and this is Bones.

0: And that was our own Voyager there with Ascension. Before that, it was Imagine Dragons with Bones. And the time now is 3 minutes past five.
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0: And we're still here. We certainly are. And many of us have been here for quite a while. I'm only a newcomer, but I enjoy being here. So that was We're Still Here from Tom Curtin. Before that, we had Road Train from the Pigram Brothers. And we had Truckin' Lucky from our own local Pete Byfield. And the time now is 5:15. And it's time to have a little listen to this.
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0: shit, I've got nothing. And that it was, in fact, Jimmy Barnes with Driving Wheels. And before then, we had Last Night from the Travelling Wilburys. And we also had My Heart Has Never Changed from the great Mark Knopfler. Well, the time now is 5:43, which is 17 minutes before 6. Let's have a little message.
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Oops, it's playing up a bit. There's two tracks, so the same thing. So let's go to something else. And this is a guy called Lawrence Jones. He's a great blues singer, and this is called Higher Ground.

And the time now is 6 o'clock. And that was More Than a Feeling from Boston. Before that, we had Pump It Up from Elvis Costello. We had Paranoid from Black Sabbath. We had Higher Ground from Lawrence Jones. And we had You Really Got Me Now from The Kinks. Let's go with some more music now. And this is, especially for my mate Graham, this is Ain't No Mountain High Enough.

0: Twist in My Sobriety, especially for Eric, if you're listening, Eric. That was for you. And before then, we had Lights on the Hill from Slim Dusty, another song for you, Cowboy. And we also had Thinking About Tomorrow from Lawrence Jones and Ain't No Mountain High Enough, especially for Graham, from Jimmy Barnes. Okay, the time now is 20 past 6, or 19 minutes past 6, if we're honest. Here's a message.
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Well, it's time for me to go. That was Faith Hill with Just Breathe. So have a great week and breathe well. Before then, we had A Sky Full of Stars. We had Tell Me a Tale from Michael Kiwanuka and A Sky Full of Stars from Coldplay. So can I say thank you for listening to me today. I hope you've enjoyed the music I chose. I really enjoyed playing music for you, and I hope you're all going to have a great week. I'll see you Monday from 10 till 2, and look forward to speaking to you then. In the meantime, let's listen to Triple Engine as they play Western Shore. So good night, everybody. Have a great week.

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It's about confidence, balance, fitness, and respect. Gumelling Wadorayu Karate offers a supportive environment where everyone can progress at their own pace.

0: The town of Tamman was gazetted in 1899. The name Tamman may mean grandmother or grandfather. Other theories are that Tamman was named after the tama, a small animal that once inhabited the area, or the tama bush, which grows throughout the district. The completion of the goldfields water supply and the railway line to Kalgoorlie ensured the township grew, along with necessary shops and facilities. In 1948, Tamman became a road board in its own right, having previously been part of the Meckering Road Board and later the Cunderdon, Meckering, Tamman Road Boards. The Shire of Tamman website lists plenty of current info for visitors.
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0: 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It's all about having fun while learning something new. 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

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Make the safe call. 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

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Southern Avon Ladies Darts combines friendly rivalry with great company. 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

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They had to swim the cattle across rivers and drive them through the desert, sometimes going for days and days without seeing a single drop of water. Sometimes they'd get way behind schedule and have to drive them ornery cattle home.

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We'll bump a barramundi 'neath the banks of the lagoon.

you know Gemelling is one of the Wheatbelt's most active sporting towns? Football, cricket, tennis, bowls, hockey, golf, netball and much more. 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

that time, cause she said, take your time, slow down, let me show you the way. 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

0: The town of Tamman was gazetted in 1899. The name Tamman may mean grandmother or grandfather. Other theories are that Tamman was named after the tama, a small animal that once inhabited the area, or the tama bush, which grows throughout the district. The completion of the goldfields water supply and the railway line to Kalgoorlie ensured the township grew, along with necessary shops and facilities. In 1948, Tamman became a road board in its own right, having previously been part of the Meckering Road Board and later the Cunderdon Meckering Tamman Road Boards. The Shire of Tamman website lists plenty of current info for visitors.
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you ever surprised yourself by trying something completely different? Lawn bowls, patchwork, archery, theatre, gardening, singing. Our communities offer more opportunities than you might imagine. Life's more interesting when you say yes.

Volunteers help make hospitals warmer, friendlier places for patients, visitors and staff alike. Friends of York District Hospital continue that proud tradition through fundraising and practical support. Care doesn't stop at the hospital doors.

0: if you think you are having a heart attack, stop. Rest immediately. Talk. Tell someone how you feel. If you have been prescribed angina medication, follow your medical action plan. Call 000 if your symptoms are severe, getting worse, or have lasted for 10 minutes. Ask for an ambulance. Don't hang up. Wait for the operator's instructions. When you suspect a heart attack, stop, talk, call. Never miss a beat.
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2: 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Don't touch me. Hey, Ray. Hey, Sugar. Tell them who we are.
3: 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We got golden fingers. And we're

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I got my poor old gray-haired daddy.

0: Big dreams often begin on little football ovals. Gemelling Auskick introduces youngsters to football through fun, games and plenty of encouragement. Today's beginners become tomorrow's teammates.
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That number is 131351. That's 131351. 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

Lawn bowls is one of Australia's most welcoming sports. Whether you're in York, Beverley, Northern Brookton or another Avon Valley town, your local bowls club would love to introduce you to a game that's social, relaxing and surprisingly competitive.

0: Join me, Leslie Ann, every Monday from 10 till 2 for an eclectic mix of music on my show, Monday with LA. 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